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3: Cloudy and minus one overnight. A mix of sun and cloud with a chance of afternoon showers tomorrow, the high 8. Snow flurries or rain showers overnight and on Thursday, the low minus one, the high plus 9.
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4: Cloudy and minus one overnight. A mix of sun and cloud with a chance of afternoon showers tomorrow, the high 8. Snow flurries or rain showers overnight and on Thursday, the low minus one, the high plus 9.
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2: Cloudy and minus one overnight. A mix of sun and cloud with a chance of afternoon showers tomorrow, the high 8. Snow flurries or rain showers overnight and on Thursday, the low minus one, the high plus 9.
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2: Cloudy and minus one overnight. A mix of sun and cloud with a chance of afternoon showers tomorrow, the high 8. Snow flurries or rain showers overnight and on Thursday, the low minus one, the high plus 9.
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2: Cloudy and minus one overnight. A mix of sun and cloud with a chance of afternoon showers tomorrow, the high 8. Snow flurries or rain showers overnight and on Thursday, the low minus one, the high plus 9.
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5: Cloudy and minus one overnight. A mix of sun and cloud with a chance of afternoon showers tomorrow, the high 8. Snow flurries or rain showers overnight and on Thursday, the low minus one, the high plus 9.
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4: Cloudy and minus one overnight. A mix of sun and cloud with a chance of afternoon showers tomorrow, the high 8. Snow flurries or rain showers overnight and on Thursday, the low minus one, the high plus 9.
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1: Cloudy and minus one overnight. A mix of sun and cloud with a chance of afternoon showers tomorrow, the high 8. Snow flurries or rain showers overnight and on Thursday, the low minus one, the high plus 9.
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1: What's your daughter doing this summer?
2: 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What about your son?
1: Peter's going to Camp Bickle for a week. He's so stoked.
2: Oh, Katie would love that.
1: Sign her up. I think there's a few spots still available.
3: Book online. It only takes a few minutes. 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That's B-I-C-K-E-L-L. Camp Bickle, where summer begins.

Cochrane is the friendliest place to live. I mean, just look at how those polar bears smile. Almost like they're inviting you for lunch. 98.1 Moose FM, Cochrane's biggest variety.

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1: Good morning, I'm Dennis J. Puska. There are still 3.5 months in the municipal election nomination period, so it shouldn't be concerning how few people have filed their papers yet. In Cochrane, current councillor Sylvie Sharon Lemieux has filed to run for mayor and Artis Pruitt-Chador for council. In Iroquois Falls, two candidates for mayor, incumbent Tori Delaurier and former municipal clerk Michelle LaRose. Eric Turcotte and José Santerre, both newcomers, want to be councillors. Nominations close August 21st, certification takes place August 24th, and election day is October 26th. The French Catholic School Board serving the territory between Hearst and Haileybury now has a theme song. As Bob McIntyre reports, it's almost entirely the work of students between JK and grade 12.
2: The name of the group of about 60 students translate to sailboat, and in a play on words, voices that come together. The song title translates to Raise Your Sail. It was recorded over 3 days at a studio built at board headquarters in Timmins. Board Information Director René Gaudreau says it's been distributed to French radio between Hearst and Ottawa.
3: We're hoping it's going to have a good run, and the students are proud, we're proud, and I think this song will outlast me at the school board. I think they're going to be singing it for years to come.
2: Links to the song are with our web version of this story. Bob McIntyre, Moose FM News.
1: Prime Minister Mark Carney says he and his government will continue to act in the spirit of cooperative federalism and make the country work for Albertans, Indigenous peoples, and all Canadians. He was asked by reporters yesterday about the Alberta separatist movement. He also pointed to the Clarity Act, which requires a House of Commons to determine whether a referendum question on secession is clear and whether there is a clear expression of the will of the populace for secession. Although the judicial challenge by Indigenous nations in Alberta regarding the question, Carney says those processes have to be followed through. And G7 trade ministers, including Canada's Maninder Sindhu, are meeting in Paris, France. He's sitting down with G7 counterparts to discuss how collaboration on the current trade and investment priorities can be strengthened. The federal government says that includes fostering supply chain resilience for critical minerals, tackling non-market policies and practices, supporting a more effective multilateral trade system, and more. While in France, the minister will also work to advance the country's trade policy interests in support of Canada's economic prosperity and trade diversification strategy, building on the work done under Canada's G7 presidency last year. For these stories and more, go to MyCochraneNow.com.
4: Chance of rain showers with scattered flurries today, high 8, low minus 2. Rain tomorrow, high 8. Rain for Friday, high 10.
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0: right here, Lunatic Fringe Moose FM. Good morning and welcome to the Wednesday morning show. 272-6467 is our text line. You got any birthdays, shout outs you want to do? I should mention, for some reason, the digital interface on our text line today seems unusually lagged. I'm not sure what's going on. By the way, I want to do a shout out to John Boucher. Really great example of an Iroquois Falls listener who helps us do our job better. We had a technical glitch yesterday that prevented the 4, 5, and 6 p.m. news from going to air. There was nothing. It just skipped entirely. And John, thank you so much for bringing that to our attention. We think we've solved the problem. Stick around. Bon Jovi next.
1: 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On

0: 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And coming up on Thursday, May the 14th, 6:30 p.m. at the Cochran High School Cafetorium, you're invited to join them for a wonderful evening of performances by talented musical students from Cochran Public School and High School. It's their Spring Coffee House. Tickets are just $10 each, on sale now, and everybody's welcome. Amy and I have gone to a couple of these things, and I got to tell you, they have some very talented students. I took music pretty much every year that I was in school, starting in grade, what, 7, I think? And we were never as good as these guys. Spring Coffee House at the Cochran High School Cafetorium, Thursday, May 14th, starting at 6:30 p.m., $10 per ticket. Everyone's welcome.
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0: Chance of rain showers with scattered flurries today, high 8, low minus 2. Rain tomorrow, high 8. Rain for Friday, high 10.
1: So long, snow. 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
1: Good morning, I'm Dennis J. Puska. There's still 3.5 months in the municipal election nomination period, so it shouldn't be concerning how few people have filed their papers yet. In Cochrane, current councillor Sylvie Sharon Lemieux has filed to run for mayor and Artis Pruitt-Chador for council. In Iroquois Falls, two candidates for mayor, incumbent Tori DeLaurier and former municipal clerk Michelle LaRose. Eric Turcotte and José Santerre, both newcomers, want to be councillors. Nominations close August 21st, certification takes place August 24th, and election day is October 26th. The French Catholic School Board serving the territory between Hearst and Haileybury now has a theme song. As Bob McIntyre reports, it's almost entirely the work of students between JK and grade 12.
2: The name of the group of about 60 students translates to sailboat, and in a play on words, voices that come together. The song title translates to Raise Your Sail. It was recorded over 3 days at a studio built at board headquarters in Timmins. Board Information Director René Gaudreau says it's been distributed to French radio between Hearst and Ottawa.
3: We're hoping it's going to have a good run, and the students are proud, we're proud, and I think this song will outlast me at the school board. I think they're going to be singing it for years to come.
2: Links to the song are with our web version of this story. Bob McIntyre, Moose FM News.
1: Prime Minister Mark Carney says he and his government will continue to act in the spirit of cooperative federalism and make the country work for Albertans, Indigenous peoples, and all Canadians. He was asked by reporters yesterday about the Alberta separatist movement. He also pointed to the Clarity Act, which requires a House of Commons to determine whether a referendum question on secession is clear and whether there is a clear expression of the will of the populace for secession. Although the judicial challenge by Indigenous nations in Alberta regarding the question, Carney says those processes have to be followed through. And G7 trade ministers, including Canada's Maninder Sindhu, are meeting in Paris, France. He's sitting down with G7 counterparts to discuss how collaboration on the current trade and investment priorities can be strengthened. The federal government says that includes fostering supply chain resilience for critical minerals, tackling non-market policies and practices, supporting a more effective multilateral trade system, and more. While in France, the minister will also work to advance the country's trade policy interests in support of Canada's economic prosperity and trade diversification strategy, building on the work done under Canada's G7 presidency last year. For these stories and more, go to MyCochraneNow.com.
4: Chance of rain showers with scattered flurries today, high 8, low minus 2. Rain tomorrow, high 8. Rain for Friday, high 10.
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0: Linkin Park, Somewhere I Belong, Moose FM. Jeffrey's offering commentary on Canada's legal justice system, specifically what ought to be done with habitual nonviolent offenders. He writes, "It depends in part on who they are. You have to take into account their background and whether they have been oppressed or victimized, for example. It's different if a rich kid steals your car than a poor person who really needs the money." And he goes on, "Jeffrey, thank you. Personally, I think we should take a cue from Singapore. If a rich kid gets caught stealing, they cane him until he can't walk. If a poor kid gets caught stealing, they cane him until he can't walk." By the way, you ever look at Singapore's crime stats? If you're a tourist, say, you could leave your $5,000 digital camera sitting on a cafe table, walk away for an hour, and when you come back, there's your camera. Nobody going to touch it.
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0: Chance of rain showers with scattered flurries today, high 8, low minus 2. Rain tomorrow, high 8. Rain for Friday, high 10.
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1: Good morning, I'm Dennis J. Puska. There's still 3.5 months in the municipal election nomination period, so it shouldn't be concerning how few people have filed their papers yet. In Cochrane, current councillor Sylvie Charon Lemieux has filed to run for mayor and Artis Pruitt-Chador for council. In Iroquois Falls, two candidates for mayor, incumbent Tori DeLaurier and former municipal clerk Michelle LaRose. Eric Turcotte and José Santerre, both newcomers, want to be councillors. Nominations close August 21st, certification takes place August 24th, and election day is October 26th. The French Catholic School Board serving the territory between Hearst and Haileybury now has a theme song. As Bob McIntyre reports, it's almost entirely the work of students between JK and grade 12.
2: The name of the group of about 60 students translate to sailboat, and in a play on words, voices that come together. The song title translates to Raise Your Sail. It was recorded over 3 days at a studio built at board headquarters in Timmins. Board Information Director René Gaudreau says it's been distributed to French radio between Hearst and Ottawa.
3: We're hoping it's going to have a good run, and the students are proud, we're proud, and I think this song will outlast me at the school board. I think they're going to be singing it for years to come.
2: Links to the song are with our web version of this story. Bob McIntyre, Moose FM News.
1: Prime Minister Mark Carney says he and his government will continue to act in the spirit of cooperative federalism and make the country work for Albertans, Indigenous peoples, and all Canadians. He was asked by reporters yesterday about the Alberta separatist movement. He also pointed to the Clarity Act, which requires a House of Commons to determine whether a referendum question on secession is clear and whether there is a clear expression of the will of the populace for secession. Although the judicial challenge by Indigenous nations in Alberta regarding the question, Carney says those processes have to be followed through. And G7 trade ministers, including Canada's Maninder Sindhu, are meeting in Paris, France. He's sitting down with G7 counterparts to discuss how collaboration on the current trade and investment priorities can be strengthened. The federal government says that includes fostering supply chain resilience for critical minerals, tackling non-market policies and practices, supporting a more effective multilateral trade system, and more. While in France, the minister will also work to advance the country's trade policy interests in support of Canada's economic prosperity and trade diversification strategy, building on the work done under Canada's G7 presidency last year. For these stories and more, go to MyCochraneNow.com.
4: Chance of rain showers with scattered flurries today, high 8, low minus 2. Rain tomorrow, high 8. Rain for Friday, high 10.
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0: Howard Jones, Things Can Only Get Better. Moose FM, 272-6467, the call or text. Want to do a shout-out to John Boucher. He's a very faithful Iroquois Falls listener who is arguably one of the most helpful individuals to us in technical ways. Yesterday, we had a glitch in our system that prevented afternoon news at 4, 5, and 6 p.m. from going to air, only in the Falls. He caught it, he reported it, and as a consequence, the engineers were able to get in there and sort things out. So, John, thank you very much, and well done, sir. Here's a way you don't use ChatGPT. A woman attends an event with her husband. Somebody takes their picture. She gets a copy, and when she looks at it, she notices that her husband has a less than stellar look on his face. He doesn't look like he's having a good time. And so she feeds that photo into ChatGPT with the prompt, "Put a smile on my husband's face." And so the AI did. A big and convincing grin. Problem? ChatGPT also replaced her with a prettier woman. Moral of the story, be careful what you ask for.
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0: Chance of rain showers with scattered flurries today, high 8, low minus 2. Rain tomorrow, high 8. Rain for Friday, high 10.
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1: Good morning, I'm Dennis J. Puska. There's still 3.5 months in the municipal election nomination period, so it shouldn't be concerning how few people have filed their papers yet. In Cochrane, current councillor Sylvie Charon Lemieux has filed to run for mayor and Artis Pruitt-Chador for council. In Iroquois Falls, two candidates for mayor, incumbent Tori DeLaurier and former municipal clerk Michelle LaRose. Eric Turcotte and José Santerre, both newcomers, want to be councillors. Nominations close August 21st. Certification takes place August 24th, and Election Day is October 26th. The French Catholic School Board serving the territory between Hearst and Halebury now has a theme song. As Bob McIntyre reports, it's almost entirely the work of students between JK and grade 12.
2: The name of the group of about 60 students translate to sailboat, and in a play on words, voices that come together. The song title translates to Raise Your Sail. It was recorded over 3 days at a studio built at board headquarters in Timmins. Board Information Director René Gaudreau says it's been distributed to French radio between Hearst and Ottawa.
3: We're hoping it's going to have a good run, and the students are proud, we're proud, and I think this song will outlast me at the school board. I think they're going to be singing it for years to come.
2: Links to the song are with our web version of this story. Bob McIntyre, Moose FM News.
1: Prime Minister Mark Carney says he and his government will continue to act in the spirit of cooperative federalism and make the country work for Albertans, Indigenous peoples, and all Canadians. He was asked by reporters yesterday about the Alberta separatist movement. He also pointed to the Clarity Act, which requires a House of Commons to determine whether a referendum question on secession is clear and whether there is a clear expression of the will of the populace for secession. Although the judicial challenge by Indigenous nations in Alberta regarding the question, Carney says those processes have to be followed through. And G7 trade ministers, including Canada's Maninder Sindhu, are meeting in Paris, France. He's sitting down with G7 counterparts to discuss how collaboration on the current trade and investment priorities can be strengthened. The federal government says that includes fostering supply chain resilience for critical minerals, tackling non-market policies and practices, supporting a more effective multilateral trade system, and more. While in France, the minister will also work to advance the country's trade policy interests in support of Canada's economic prosperity and trade diversification strategy, building on the work done under Canada's G7 presidency last year. For these stories and more, go to MyCochraneNow.com.
4: Chance of rain showers with scattered flurries today, high 8, low minus 2. Rain tomorrow, high 8. Rain for Friday, high 10.
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0: Jan Arden, Could I Be Your Girl, Moose FM. Good morning, it's Tim, 272-6467 to call or text. And this weekend, Friday and Saturday, is the Cap Expo at the Sports Palace. It's trade show season. We enjoyed the big one in Cochrane. We enjoyed the big one in Iroquois Falls. And now, if you want one more opportunity to pick up that new toy for summer, whether it be an RV, a side-by-side, an SUV, a pickup truck, a barbecue, maybe a new air conditioner or something else, head to the Kapuskasing Sports Palace this Friday and Saturday at 6 to 9 p.m. on Friday, 10 a.m. to 4 p.m. on Saturday for the 2026 Kapuskasing Expo.
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1: 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Here, King. All right, that's it. Come on. 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

0: Pine Adams, It's Only Love, Moose FM. We got the dad joke coming up at 10 past 8. 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Keep it clean, keep it short. 272-6467 is our text line. 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
0: Chance of rain showers with scattered flurries today. High 8, low minus 2. Rain tomorrow, high 8. Rain for Friday, high 10.
3: Spring is such a great time of the year. 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
1: Good morning, I'm Dennis J. Puska. There's still 3.5 months in the municipal election nomination period, so it shouldn't be concerning how few people have filed their papers yet. In Cochrane, current councillor Sylvie Charon Lemieux has filed to run for mayor and Artis Pritchard-Orr for council. In Iroquois Falls, two candidates for mayor, incumbent Tori DeLaurier and former municipal clerk Michelle LaRose. Eric Turcotte and José Santerre, both newcomers, want to be councillors. Nominations close August 21st, certification takes place August 24th, and election day is October 26th. The French Catholic School Board serving the territory between Hearst and Halebury now has a theme song. As Bob McIntyre reports, it's almost entirely the work of students between JK and grade 12.
2: The name of the group of about 60 students translate to sailboat, and in a play on words, voices that come together. The song title translates to Raise Your Sail. It was recorded over 3 days at a studio built at board headquarters in Timmins. Board Information Director René Gaudreau says it's been distributed to French radio between Hearst and Ottawa.
3: We're hoping it's going to have a good run, and the students are proud, we're proud, and I think this song will outlast me at the school board. I think they're going to be singing it for years to come.
2: Links to the song are with our web version of this story. Bob McIntyre, Moose FM News.
1: Prime Minister Mark Carney says he and his government will continue to act in the spirit of cooperative federalism and make the country work for Albertans, Indigenous peoples, and all Canadians. He was asked by reporters yesterday about the Alberta separatist movement. He also pointed to the Clarity Act, which requires a House of Commons to determine whether a referendum question on secession is clear and whether there is a clear expression of the will of the populace for secession. Although the judicial challenge by Indigenous nations in Alberta regarding the question, Carney says those processes have to be followed through. And G7 trade ministers, including Canada's Maninder Sindhu, are meeting in Paris, France. He's sitting down with G7 counterparts to discuss how collaboration on the current trade and investment priorities can be strengthened. The federal government says that includes fostering supply chain resilience for critical minerals, tackling non-market policies and practices, supporting a more effective multilateral trade system, and more. While in France, the minister will also work to advance the country's trade policy interests in support of Canada's economic prosperity and trade diversification strategy, building on the work done under Canada's G7 presidency last year. For these stories and more, go to MyCochraneNow.com.
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5: Chance of rain showers with scattered flurries today, high 8, low minus 2. Rain tomorrow, high 8. Rain for Friday, high 10.
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0: played Run Run Away Moose FM. Coming up this weekend, it's the Cap Expo at the Sports Palace. 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
0: Chance of rain showers with scattered flurries today, high 8, low minus 2. Rain tomorrow, high 8. Rain for Friday, high 10.
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1: Good morning, I'm Dennis J. Puska. There's still 3.5 months in the municipal election nomination period, so it shouldn't be concerning how few people have filed their papers yet. In Cochrane, current councillor Sylvie Sharon Lemieux has filed to run for mayor and Artis Pruitt-Chador for council. In Iroquois Falls, two candidates for mayor, incumbent Tori Delaurier and former municipal clerk Michelle LaRose. Eric Turcotte and José Santer, both newcomers, want to be councillors. Nominations close August 21st, certification takes place August 24th, and election day is October 26th. The French Catholic School Board serving the territory between Hearst and Haileybury now has a theme song. As Bob McIntyre reports, it's almost entirely the work of students between JK and grade 12.
2: The name of the group of about 60 students translate to sailboat, and in a play on words, voices that come together. The song title translates to Raise Your Sail. It was recorded over 3 days at a studio built at board headquarters in Timmins. Board Information Director René Gaudreau says it's been distributed to French radio between Hearst and Ottawa.
3: We're hoping it's going to have a good run, and the students are proud, we're proud, and I think this song will outlast me at the school board. I think they're going to be singing it for years to come.
2: Links to the song are with our web version of this story. Bob McIntyre, Moose FM News.
1: Prime Minister Mark Carney says he and his government will continue to act in the spirit of cooperative federalism and make the country work for Albertans, Indigenous peoples, and all Canadians. He was asked by reporters yesterday about the Alberta separatist movement. He also pointed to the Clarity Act, which requires a House of Commons to determine whether a referendum question on secession is clear and whether there is a clear expression of the will of the populace for secession. Although the judicial challenge by Indigenous nations in Alberta regarding the question, Carney says those processes have to be followed through. And G7 trade ministers, including Canada's Maninder Sindhu, are meeting in Paris, France. He's sitting down with G7 counterparts to discuss how collaboration on the current trade and investment priorities can be strengthened. The federal government says that includes fostering supply chain resilience for critical minerals, tackling non-market policies and practices, supporting a more effective multilateral trade system, and more. While in France, the minister will also work to advance the country's trade policy interests in support of Canada's economic prosperity and trade diversification strategy, building on the work done under Canada's G7 presidency last year. For these stories and more, go to MyCochraneNow.com.
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6: Chance of rain showers with scattered flurries today. High 8, low minus 2. Rain tomorrow, high 8. Rain for Friday, high 10.
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0: 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Speaking of which, happy 61st birthday to Terry Searles. 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
0: Chance of rain showers with scattered flurries today, high 8, low minus 2. Rain tomorrow, high 8. Rain for Friday, high 10.
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1: Good morning, I'm Dennis J. Puska. There's still 3.5 months in the municipal election nomination period, so it shouldn't be concerning how few people have filed their papers yet. In Cochrane, current councillor Sylvie Charon Lemieux has filed to run for mayor and Artis Pruchador for council. In Iroquois Falls, two candidates for mayor, incumbent Tori DeLaurier and former municipal clerk Michelle LaRose. Eric Turcotte and José Santerre, both newcomers, want to be councillors. Nominations close August 21st. Certification takes place August 24th, and Election Day is October 26th. The French Catholic School Board serving the territory between Hearst and Halebury now has a theme song. As Bob McIntyre reports, it's almost entirely the work of students between JK and grade 12.
2: The name of the group of about 60 students translate to sailboat, and in a play on words, voices that come together. The song title translates to Raise Your Sail. It was recorded over 3 days at a studio built at board headquarters in Timmins. Board Information Director René Gaudreau says it's been distributed to French radio between Hearst and Ottawa.
3: We're hoping it's going to have a good run, and the students are proud, we're proud, and I think this song will outlast me at the school board. I think they're going to be singing it for years to come.
2: Links to the song are with our web version of this story. Bob McIntyre, Moose FM News.
1: Prime Minister Mark Carney says he and his government will continue to act in the spirit of cooperative federalism and make the country work for Albertans, Indigenous peoples, and all Canadians. He was asked by reporters yesterday about the Alberta separatist movement. He also pointed to the Clarity Act, which requires a House of Commons to determine whether a referendum question on secession is clear and whether there is a clear expression of the will of the populace for secession. Although the judicial challenge by Indigenous nations in Alberta regarding the question, Carney says those processes have to be followed through. And G7 trade ministers, including Canada's Maninder Sindhu, are meeting in Paris, France. He's sitting down with G7 counterparts to discuss how collaboration on the current trade and investment priorities can be strengthened. The federal government says that includes fostering supply chain resilience for critical minerals, tackling non-market policies and practices, supporting a more effective multilateral trade system, and more. While in France, the minister will also work to advance the country's trade policy interests in support of Canada's economic prosperity and trade diversification strategy, building on the work done under Canada's G7 presidency last year. For these stories and more, go to MyCochraneNow.com.
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6: Chance of rain showers with scattered flurries today. High 8, low minus 2. Rain tomorrow, high 8. Rain for Friday, high 10.
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0: Chilliwack was a Canadian rock band centered on singer and guitarist Bill Henderson, active from 1966 through 1988. They reformed briefly in 1997. Chilliwack hails from Vancouver, British Columbia. Their psychedelic self-titled debut album really didn't do especially well, but their second album was based on a musical score written by the band for Grass and Wild Strawberries, a stage play by Canadian playwright George Riga. And it got some airplay. Their first number one chart crasher occurred in 1977 with What You Gonna Do. And then that song, My Girl, following along in 1981. Both of those songs remained in our library as a permanent tribute not only to Chilliwack, but the whole era they helped to define.
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0: Chance of rain showers with scattered flurries today, high 8, low minus 2. Rain tomorrow, high 8. Rain for Friday, high 10.
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0: 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Well, that's the Wednesday morning show. I'm Tim Rout. Thank you very much for listening. Have a wonderful day. And if you're looking for Moose merchandise, that's mooseware.shop.
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0: Chance of rain showers with scattered flurries today, high 8, low minus 2. Rain tomorrow, high 8. Rain for Friday, high 10.
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3: Good chance of drizzle and freezing drizzle this afternoon, high 8. Rain tomorrow, high 8. Rain for Friday, high 10.
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2: Good chance of drizzle and freezing drizzle this afternoon, high 8. Rain tomorrow, high 8. Rain for Friday, high 10.
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3: Good chance of drizzle and freezing drizzle this afternoon, high 8. Rain tomorrow, high 8. Rain for Friday, high 10.
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5: Good chance of drizzle and freezing drizzle this afternoon, high 8. Rain tomorrow, high 8. Rain for Friday, high 10.
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1: Good afternoon, I'm Dennis J. Puska. The French Catholic School Board serving the territory between Hearst and Haileybury now has a theme song. As Bob McIntyre reports, it's almost entirely the work of students between JK and grade 12.
2: The name of the group of about 60 students translate to sailboat, and in a play on words, voices that come together. The song title translates to Raise Your Sail. It was recorded over 3 days at a studio built at board headquarters in Timmins. Board Information Director René Gaudreau says it's been distributed to French radio between Hearst and Ottawa.
3: We're hoping it's going to have a good run, and the students are proud, we're proud, and I think this song will outlast me at the school board. I think they're going to be singing it for years to come.
2: Links to the song are with our web version of this story. Bob McIntyre, Moose FM News.
1: There are still 3.5 months in the municipal election nomination period, so it shouldn't be concerning how few people have filed their papers yet. In Cochrane, current councillor Sylvie Charron-Lemieux has filed to run for mayor, and Artist Pruchador for council. In Iroquois Falls, the two candidates for mayor, incumbent Tory DeLaurier and former municipal clerk Michelle LaRose. Eric Turcotte and José Santerre, both newcomers, want to be councillors. Nominations close August 21st, certification takes place August 24th, and election day is October 26th. Prime Minister Mark Carney says he and his government will continue to act in the spirit of cooperative federalism and make the country work for Albertans, Indigenous peoples, and all Canadians. He was asked by reporters yesterday about the Alberta separatist movement. He also pointed to the Clarity Act, which requires the House of Commons to determine whether a referendum question on secession is clear and whether there is a clear expression of the will of the population for secession, along with a judicial challenge by Indigenous nations in Alberta regarding the question. Carney says those processes have to be followed through. And G7 trade ministers, including Canada's Maninder Sindhu, are meeting in Paris, France. He's sitting down with G7 counterparts to discuss how collaboration on current trade and investment priorities can be strengthened. The federal government says that includes fostering supply chain resilience for critical minerals, tackling non-market policies and practices, supporting more effective multilateral trade system, and more. While in France, the minister will also work to advance the country's trade policy interests in support of Canada's economic prosperity and trade diversification strategy, building on the work done under Canada's G7 presidency last year. For these stories and more, go to MyCochranNow.com.
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6: Good chance of drizzle and freezing drizzle this afternoon, high 8. Rain tomorrow, high 8. Rain for Friday, high 10.
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5: Good chance of drizzle and freezing drizzle this afternoon, high 8. Rain tomorrow, high 8. Rain for Friday, high 10.
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5: Good chance of drizzle and freezing drizzle this afternoon, high 8. Rain tomorrow, high 8. Rain for Friday, high 10.
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0: Good chance of drizzle and freezing drizzle this afternoon, high 8. Rain tomorrow, high 8. Rain for Friday, high 10.
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5: Good chance of drizzle and freezing drizzle this afternoon, high 8. Rain tomorrow, high 8. Rain for Friday, high 10.
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5: And we'll help with that dopamine hit.
6: Snow flurries tonight, the low minus one. Those flurries will change to showers tomorrow as the thermometer hits plus seven. More flurries or showers overnight Thursday and all day Friday, the low minus one, the high plus 10.
4: Spring is such a great time of the year. Hit the driving range on Saturday, shovel the walks on Sunday.
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0: This is Moose Afternoons on 98.1 Moose FM, Cochrane's biggest variety. 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
1: Snow flurries tonight, the low minus one. Those flurries will change to showers tomorrow as the thermometer hits plus seven. More flurries or showers overnight Thursday and all day Friday, the low minus one, the high plus 10.
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2: Snow flurries tonight, the low minus one. Those flurries will change to showers tomorrow as the thermometer hits plus seven. More flurries or showers overnight Thursday and all day Friday, the low minus one, the high plus 10.
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3: Snow flurries tonight, the low minus one. Those flurries will change to showers tomorrow as the thermometer hits plus seven. More flurries or showers overnight Thursday and all day Friday, the low minus one, the high plus 10.
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1: I'm Bob McIntyre. After 108 years, the Porquis Fall Fair is in a growth spurt. A few years ago, the Agricultural Society added a rodeo. This year, a concert featuring two big names in Canadian country music. Co-headlining with Larry Berrio of Sudbury is local favorite Rosewood Avenue, whose star continues to rise. Ag Society director Gary McFadden notes that their latest video for the song Leavin' Town has gone viral.
2: For us to be able to pull them in at the start of something big really speaks volumes to our commitment to make this work and to grow our events.
1: McFadden adds that the organization hopes events like these get younger people interested in joining it. Tickets are on sale soon for the August 22nd concert. There are still 3.5 months in the municipal election nomination period, so it shouldn't be concerning about how few people have filed their papers yet. In Cochrane, current councillor Sylvie Charron-Lemieux has filed to run for mayor and artist Prue Chador for council. Iroquois Falls has two candidates for mayor, incumbent Tory DeLaurier and former municipal clerk Michelle LaRose. Eric Turcotte and José Santerre, both newcomers, want to be councillors. Nominations close August 21st. Certification takes place August 24th, and Election Day is October 26th. G7 trade ministers, including Canada's Maninder Sidhu, are meeting in France to discuss how collaboration on current trade and investment priorities can be strengthened. The federal government says that includes fostering supply chain resilience for critical minerals, tackling non-market policies and practices, and supporting a more effective multilateral trading system. Sidhu will also work to advance Canada's trade policy interests in support of economic prosperity and trade diversification strategy, building on the work done under Canada's G7 presidency last year. For these stories and more, go to MyCochranNow.com. Snow flurries tonight, the low minus one. Those flurries will change to showers tomorrow as the thermometer hits plus seven. More flurries or showers overnight Thursday and all day Friday, the low minus one, the high plus 10.
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4: Snow flurries tonight, the low minus one. Those flurries will change to showers tomorrow as the thermometer hits plus seven. More flurries or showers overnight Thursday and all day Friday, the low minus one, the high plus 10.
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3: Snow flurries tonight, the low minus one. Those flurries will change to showers tomorrow as the thermometer hits plus seven. More flurries or showers overnight Thursday and all day Friday, the low minus one, the high plus 10.
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1: I mean, her butt. It's just so big. I can't believe it's just so round. It's like out there. I mean, gross.

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1: I'm Bob McIntyre. After 108 years, the Porquis Fall Fair is in a growth spurt. A few years ago, the Agricultural Society added a rodeo. This year, a concert featuring two big names in Canadian country music. Co-headlining with Larry Berrio of Sudbury is local favorite Rosewood Avenue, whose star continues to rise. Ag Society director Gary McFadden notes that their latest video for the song Leaving Town has gone viral.
2: For us to be able to pull them in at the start of something big really speaks volumes to our commitment to make this work and to grow our events.
1: McFadden adds that the organization hopes events like these get younger people interested in joining it. Tickets are on sale soon for the August 22nd concert. There are still 3.5 months in the municipal election nomination period, so it shouldn't be concerning about how few people have filed their papers yet. In Cochrane, current councillor Sylvie Charron-Lemieux has filed to run for mayor and artist Prue Chador for council. Iroquois Falls has two candidates for mayor, incumbent Tory DeLaurier and former municipal clerk Michelle LaRose. Eric Turcotte and José Santerre, both newcomers, want to be councillors. Nominations close August 21st. Certification takes place August 24th, and Election Day is October 26th. G7 trade ministers, including Canada's Maninder Sidhu, are meeting in France to discuss how collaboration on current trade and investment priorities can be strengthened. The federal government says that includes fostering supply chain resilience for critical minerals, tackling non-market policies and practices, and supporting a more effective multilateral trading system. Sidhu will also work to advance Canada's trade policy interests in support of economic prosperity and trade diversification strategy, building on the work done under Canada's G7 presidency last year. For these stories and more, go to MyCochranNow.com. Snow flurries tonight, the low minus one. Those flurries will change to showers tomorrow as the thermometer hits plus seven. More flurries or showers overnight Thursday and all day Friday, the low minus one, the high plus 10.
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2: Snow flurries tonight, the low minus one. Those flurries will change to showers tomorrow as the thermometer hits plus seven. More flurries or showers overnight Thursday and all day Friday, the low minus one, the high plus 10.
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5: Snow flurries tonight, the low minus one. Those flurries will change to showers tomorrow as the thermometer hits plus seven. More flurries or showers overnight Thursday and all day Friday, the low minus one, the high plus 10.
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1: I'm Bob McIntyre. After 108 years, the Porquis Fall Fair is in a growth spurt. A few years ago, the Agricultural Society added a rodeo. This year, a concert featuring two big names in Canadian country music. Co-headlining with Larry Berrio of Sudbury is local favorite Rosewood Avenue, whose star continues to rise. Ag Society Director Gary McFadden notes that their latest video for the song Leaving Town has gone viral.
2: For us to be able to pull them in at the start of something big really speaks volumes to our commitment to make this work and to grow our events.
1: McFadden adds that the organization hopes events like these get younger people interested in joining it. Tickets are on sale soon for the August 22nd concert. There are still 3.5 months in the municipal election nomination period, so it shouldn't be concerning about how few people have filed their papers yet. In Cochrane, current councillor Sylvie Charron-Lemieux has filed to run for mayor and artist Prue Chador for council. Iroquois Falls has two candidates for mayor, incumbent Tory DeLaurier and former municipal clerk Michelle LaRose. Eric Turcotte and José Santerre, both newcomers, want to be councillors. Nominations close August 21st. Certification takes place August 24th, and Election Day is October 26th. G7 trade ministers, including Canada's Maninder Sidhu, are meeting in France to discuss how collaboration on current trade and investment priorities can be strengthened. The federal government says that includes fostering supply chain resilience for critical minerals, tackling non-market policies and practices, and supporting a more effective multilateral trading system. Sidhu will also work to advance Canada's trade policy interests in support of economic prosperity and trade diversification strategy, building on the work done under Canada's G7 presidency last year. For these stories and more, go to MyCochranNow.com. Snow flurries tonight, the low minus one. Those flurries will change to showers tomorrow as the thermometer hits plus seven. More flurries or showers overnight Thursday and all day Friday, the low minus one, the high plus 10.
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0: 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My turn's next week.
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5: Snow flurries tonight, the low minus one. Those flurries will change to showers tomorrow as the thermometer hits plus seven. More flurries or showers overnight Thursday and all day Friday, the low minus one, the high plus 10.
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5: Snow flurries tonight, the low minus one. Those flurries will change to showers tomorrow as the thermometer hits plus seven. More flurries or showers overnight Thursday and all day Friday, the low minus one, the high plus 10.
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6: Snow flurries tonight, the low minus one. Those flurries will change to showers tomorrow as the thermometer hits plus seven. More flurries or showers overnight Thursday and all day Friday, the low minus one, the high plus 10.
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1: Snow flurries tonight, the low minus one. Those flurries will change to showers tomorrow as the thermometer hits plus seven. More flurries or showers overnight Thursday and all day Friday, the low minus one, the high plus 10.
2: 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Cool?
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2: All right. Moose 98.1.